0: Andy Burnham has given his first speech to the Commons as Prime Minister, hitting out at privatisation and deindustrialisation. Johnny Holmes has the details.
1: Andy Burnham has used his first Commons appearance as Prime Minister to promise more public control and greater regional power, arguing that Britain's economic model has failed communities outside of London and the South East. He says a 10-year plan will set out stronger public control of essential services, while Tory leader Kemi Badenoch challenged his economic strategy.
0: A British man who was wrongly declared a flood survivor in Nepal says he was actually there to help those affected. Former Gloucester councillor Alistair Chambers had travelled to a remote village to volunteer following the flash floods. And Manchester City have equalled the British transfer record, signing Chelsea star Enzo Fernandez for £125 million. The Argentina midfielder reunites with former Chelsea boss Enzo Maresca. That's the latest from Radio News Hub. I'm Grace McIntosh.
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0: Andy Burnham has spoken as Prime Minister in Parliament for the first time. Johnny Holmes has more.
1: Prime Minister Andy Burnham has told MPs Britain must be blunt about the mistakes of recent decades, blaming deindustrialisation, privatisation, austerity and Brexit for leaving communities behind. He says his government will return greater control of public services to communities and devolve more power to regions.
0: Cleveland Police is being given an extra £2 million to tackle serious crime in and around Middlesbrough. The Home Secretary made the announcement after two officers were killed on the A66 last month. Summer 2026 was the warmest in the UK since records began. That's according to provisional figures from the Met Office. And Range Rover has launched its first fully electric model. Around 9,000 employees at the Solihull plant have been upskilled for electrification. That's the latest from Radio News Hub. I'm Grace McIntosh.
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Just a perfect day. Drink sangria in the park. And then later,

0: When you're up early, we are too. 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
1: Andy Burnham has given his first speech to the Commons as Prime Minister, hitting out at privatisation and deindustrialisation. Johnny Holmes has the details.
2: Andy Burnham has used his first Commons appearance as Prime Minister to promise more public control and greater regional power, arguing that Britain's economic model has failed communities outside of London and the South East. He says a 10-year plan will set out stronger public control of essential services, while Tory leader Kenny Badenoch challenged his economic strategy.
1: A 23-year-old man has pleaded not guilty to the murder of Charlie Kirk. Tyler Robinson is accused of assassinating the Conservative activist last year. Summer 2026 was the warmest in UK since records began. That's according to provisional figures from the Met Office. And 30,000 Gruffalo books are being donated to children across Scotland. It's to celebrate the new arrival of a brand new story, Gruffalo Granny. From Radio News Hub, I'm Grace McIntosh.
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0: 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When you're up early, we are too. 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

0: You're up early, we are too. 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
1: Andy Burnham has given his first speech to the Commons as Prime Minister, hitting out at privatisation and deindustrialisation. Johnny Holmes has the details.
2: Andy Burnham has used his first Commons appearance as Prime Minister to promise more public control and greater regional power, arguing that Britain's economic model has failed communities outside of London and the South East. He says a 10-year plan will set out stronger public control of essential services. Mr Burnham also confirmed plans on defence spending and leasehold reform, while Tory leader Kemi Badenoch challenged his economic strategy.
1: A British man who was wrongly declared a flood survivor in Nepal says he was actually there to help those affected. Former Gloucester councillor Alistair Chambers had travelled to a remote village to volunteer following the flash floods. And Arthur Ferry's hopes of making a splash on his US Open debut were ended in the first round after a straight sets defeat by Lorenzo Musetti. That's the latest from Radio News Hub. I'm Grace McIntosh.
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0: 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When you're up early, we are too. 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

They're only to hide my guilt and shame. I forgive you, now I ask the same of you. While we were apart.

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1: Andy Burnham faces his first Prime Minister's questions today. He set out his plans for government yesterday, blaming the legacy of Margaret Thatcher, the austerity era, and Brexit for decades of slow growth. A 23-year-old man's pleaded not guilty to the murder of Charlie Kirk. Tyler Robertson is accused of assassinating the US conservative activist last year. He could face the death penalty if he's convicted. Children as young as six are seeking help for a mental health crisis. The Royal College of Paediatrics and Child Health say more children are going to A&E in crisis and hundreds are waiting more than 3 days. Their spokesperson is Dr. Sam Jones.
2: What it does demonstrate is an unmet need between what these young people need in the community and early intervention and community support, which ends up with them turning in crisis through the door of emergency departments.
1: And 30,000 Gruffalo books are being donated to children across Scotland. It's to celebrate the arrival of Julia Donaldson's brand new story, Gruffalo Granny, which comes out next week. From Radio News Hub, I'm Frankie Hersine.
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1: Outbreaks of rain moving eastwards across the country, with central areas likely to see the wettest weather. Parts of the south and Scotland mostly dry and bright though. Highs today of 21 degrees Celsius.

0: Brittany, before you go, there's something I want you to have.
1: 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But wait a minute, isn't this?
0: Yeah, yes it is.
1: But I thought the old lady dropped it into the ocean in the air.
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1: Andy Burnham faces his first Prime Minister's questions today. He'll go head-to-head with Conservative leader Kemi Badenoch. Grace McIntosh has more.
2: It'll be an early test of the new PM's authority over Labour backbenchers. He set out his plans for government yesterday, blaming the legacy of Margaret Thatcher, the austerity era and Brexit for decades of slow growth. He also insisted his plans to change the failed economic model would kickstart Britain's economy.
1: Meanwhile, campaigners are handing a dossier of handwritten letters and documents to Downing Street ahead of Andy Burnham's first PMQs. Victims of the infected blood scandal are calling on the Prime Minister to resolve injustices in the compensation scheme. A British aid worker says authorities in Nepal mistakenly announced he'd been rescued from the flash floods. Former Gloucester councillor Alistair Chambers had actually returned to Kathmandu on a humanitarian flight after volunteering in a remote village. And blacksmithing's returned to Gretna Green for the first time in more than 150 years after the opening of a new forge. From Radio News Hub, I'm Frankie Hersein.
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1: Outbreaks of rain moving eastwards across the country, with central areas likely to see the wettest weather. Parts of the south and Scotland mostly dry and bright, though. Highs today of 21 degrees Celsius.

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1: I take her out to fancy restaurants. She takes the sadness out of me. I make her cards on her birthday. She makes me a better man. I take her water when she's thirsty.

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1: Andy Burnham faces an early test of his authority over Labour backbenchers at his first Prime Minister's questions today. Grace McIntosh has the details.
2: The new PM set out his plans for the future yesterday. This involved devolving more power away from Westminster and into the regions and taking back public control over utilities and services. But Labour backbenchers pushing for faster reforms could provide him with his first Commons headache later, and that's after he faces Conservative Party leader Kemi Badenoch.
1: Victims of the infected blood scandal are calling for injustices to be resolved in the compensation scheme. They're calling on the Prime Minister to take action on speeding up payments and tackle what they say is an unreasonably high standard of evidence. More than 30,000 people in the UK were given contaminated blood between the 70s and 90s. Five Australian tourists previously reported missing in Nepal have made contact with authorities. Catastrophic floods have killed at least 1,118 people. And 30,000 Gruffalo books are being donated to children across Scotland. From Radio News Sub, I'm Frankie Hess.
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1: Outbreaks of rain moving eastwards across the country, with central areas likely to see the wettest weather. Parts of the south and Scotland mostly dry and bright though. Highs today of 21 degrees Celsius.
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1: Andy Burnham faces his first Prime Minister's questions today, going head-to-head with Conservative leader Kemi Badenoch. Grace McIntosh has more.
2: It'll be an early test of the new PM's authority over Labour backbenchers. He set out his plans for government yesterday, blaming the legacy of Margaret Thatcher, the austerity era and Brexit for decades of slow growth. He also insisted his plans to change the failed economic model would kickstart Britain's economy.
1: Campaigners are handing a dossier of handwritten letters and documents to Downing Street today. Victims of the infected blood scandal are calling on the Prime Minister to resolve injustices in the compensation scheme. More than 1,500 bus drivers have postponed strike action over a dispute about working in hot weather. Members of Unite working for Arriva North London were due to walk out on Friday. The union says their members will be balloted after an improved offer was put on the table. And blacksmithing's return to Gretna Green for the first time in more than 150 years. A new forge will offer visitors the opportunity to experience the craft for themselves. From Radio News Hub, I'm Frankie Hess. Sign.
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5: Radio Drongleis weather.
1: A wet day in central parts with showers moving eastwards throughout the day. Dry and bright across the southeast of England and northern Scotland, although breezy in places. Highs today of 21 degrees Celsius.
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7: Hello there and welcome along to the A to Z of Pop, brought to you in association with Specsavers Eye Health Clinics. I'm Richard Smith, and during the next hour I'll be featuring songs and artists from one decade between the 1960s and the 2010s, whose name or title begins with the same letter. Now on the programme today, I'm going to be featuring the letter N from the 1980s with performances by artists including New Order, Elton John, George Benson, Bucks Fizz, Linda Ronstadt and Aaron Neville, and the Communards. Now I wonder if you're going to have a guess as to what and who I'll be playing during the show. It's the letter N from the 1980s. Anyway, whilst I'm doing all the work, all you have to do for the next hour is to just settle back, relax, and stay tuned to us here on your favourite station for the A to Z of Pop. And to get us away to the very best possible start from 1983, a cover version of 1969 classic by Steam by A Bunch of Bananas.

Now, when that was released in 1983 on a 12-inch single, it went on to become and is currently still the best-selling 12-inch single of all time. That there, though, was a remix in 1988, which made it a little bit shorter, so I was able to play it today. It's New Order and Blue Monday from 1988. Got as high as number 3 second time around. Can't remember what it was first time around, to be absolutely honest with you. But it was Bananarama before that from 1983, number 5 hit for them. Na Na, Hey Hey, Kiss Him Goodbye. And as I say, that originally was from Steam in 1969, if I'm not mistaken. Anyway, shall we move on? I think we ought to. We're looking at the letter N today here on your favourite station. So it's all tunes or artist names that begin with that letter. And here's no exception from 1985 and featuring George Michael and Nick Kershaw on backing vocals. This will be Mr. Elton John and Nikita.

0: Taken from the album Ice on Fire from 1985, a number three hit for Elton John and Nikita. Very nice it was too. If you've just tuned in our way, you're listening to the A to Z of Pop, brought to you in association with Specsavers Eye Health Clinics. I'm Richard Smith, and on the show today we're looking at song titles and artist names that all begin with the same letter of the alphabet, and they're all from the same decade. And today we're looking at the letter N from the 1980s. You see, Nikita, New Order, and Na Na Hey Hey Kiss Me Goodbye. That's how it works, so please do stay with us right here on your favourite radio station for some more from the files of the A to Z of Pop. Continuing now with an English synth-pop group led by Tony Mansfield. These were called New Music, and this was by far and away their biggest hit in the UK. Got as high as number 13 in 1980. Living by Numbers.
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1: Hello?

All rather excitable as far as I'm concerned. Curiosity Killed the Cat from 1989, and your name and your number, Ben Volpellier Piero, was the lead singer behind Curiosity Killed the Cat, or Curiosity as they became. Worked a little bit with Simon Cowell in his early years. There you are, you see, full of useless information. New music before that, and they were Living by Numbers. So you see what I've done there, Living by Numbers and Name and Number. Yes. Some people think this programme's thrown together. Normally they'd be right, but on this occasion it sort of all worked together. 1982 then, for George Benson, and a little ditty entitled Never Give Up on a Good Thing. It's true to say.

0: He's one of those artists that you have to say Mr. George Benson, I think. Jazz guitarist extraordinaire, never give up on a good thing in 1982. It's the A to Z of Pop with me, Richard Smith, a look at the songs and the stars from the 1980s that begin with the same letter of the alphabet. And today we're looking at titles and artists beginning with the letter N. So what's coming up in the second half of the show, hey, you ask? Well, it's a few more hits and memories for you, just like this.
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0: Playing your kind of music on your favourite station. It's Richard Smith and the A to Z of Pop.
1: That sounds pretty good to me. Something for everyone, I hope you agree. Anyway, please do stay with us for the next 30 minutes or so right here on your favourite station. Much more from the files of the A to Z of Pop coming your way. And the first tune you heard in that little montage comes by way of Germany's Nena.

blimey, have they gone? Bucks Fizz, featuring Shelley Preston, who had replaced Jay Aston in the original lineup of Bobby G, Cheryl Baker and Mike Nolan. And that was sort of their comeback single in 1986, as it was, New Beginning, it's called. And it got as high as number 8 in the charts. Yeah, very nice. Nana before that, and a 99 Luftballoon. Yeah, let's move on, shall we? And play something from Oz. No, not the country. Oz, out of Our Feed His Own Pet. Jimmy Nail to Me and You. And Love Don't Live Here Anymore. You

It was James Michael Aloysius Bradford. Jimmy Nail and Love Don't Live Here Anymore, and just there from 1989. Linda Ronstadt featuring Aaron Neville, which makes it qualify for this programme, and Don't Know Much. Yes, so there we are. If you've just tuned in our way, it's the A to Z of Pop, brought to you in association with Specsavers Eye Health Clinics. I'm Richard Smith, and on the show today, as hopefully you've gathered by now, we're looking at song titles and artists that all begin with the same letter of the alphabet from the same decade. It's the letter N from the 1980s. You see, Jimmy Nail, Aaron Neville, that's how it works. So please do stay with us right here on your favourite station for some more from the files of the A to Z of Pop. And now we've relaxed you a little bit. Time to get physical again. Blimey, with Olivia Newton-John. What say? Nurse, send for the crushed ice, will you?

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1: Andy Burnham faces an early test of his authority at his first Prime Minister's questions today. Grace McIntosh has the details.
2: The new PM set out his plans for the future yesterday. This involved devolving more power away from Westminster and into the regions and taking back public control over utilities and services. But Labour backbenchers pushing for faster reforms could provide him with his first Commons headache later, and that's after he faces Conservative Party leader Kemi Badenoch.
1: Four people have been charged with murder after a baby girl was stabbed to death in Sheffield. Two men and two women will appear in court today, accused of the murder, causing or allowing the death of a child and perverting the course of justice. Victims of the infected blood scandal are calling for injustices to be resolved in the compensation scheme. They're also calling on the Prime Minister to tackle what they say is an unreasonably high standard of evidence. And Range Rover has launched its first fully electric model. The vehicle, Range Rover Electric, is being built at JLR's manufacturing plant in Solihull. From Radio News Hub, I'm Frankie Hersine.
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1: A wet day in central parts with showers moving eastwards throughout the day. Dry and bright across the southeast of England and northern Scotland, although breezy in places. Highs today of 21 degrees Celsius.
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1: Andy Burnham's about to face his first Prime Minister's questions. He'll go head-to-head with Conservative leader Kemi Badenoch before fielding queries from his own backbenchers. Grace McIntosh has more.
2: It'll be an early test of the new PM's authority over Labour backbenchers. He set out his plans for government yesterday, blaming the legacy of Margaret Thatcher, the austerity era and Brexit for decades of slow growth. He also insisted his plans to change the failed economic model would kickstart Britain's economy.
1: Four people have been charged with murder after a baby girl was stabbed to death in Sheffield. Two men aged 38 and 19 and two women aged 20 and 37 will appear in court today. And Cynthia Erivo, Andrew Scott and Scarlett Johansson are among the stars whose films will premiere at the BFI in London Film Festival this year. The star-studded lineup includes the big screen adaptation of hit play Prima Facie. That's the latest from Radio News Hub. I'm Tanita Sim.
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5: Radio Broadlight's weather.
1: A wet day in central parts with showers moving eastward throughout the day. Dry and bright across southeast England and northern Scotland. Highs today of 21 degrees Celsius.

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2: Andy Burnham's faced his first Prime Minister's questions.
3: Lowering the cost of living, lowering the cost of business, and that is what we will continue to do. It has to be fully funded, and those commitments are fully funded, and we made a decision early.
2: He's gone head-to-head with the Conservative leader, Kemi Badenoch, mainly on how the new government plans to afford what he's set out so far. Next, a convicted killer has pleaded guilty at the Old Bailey to murdering his friend. 48-year-old Daniel Levy pleaded guilty to murdering Indian national Abdul Kaleem Shaikh at his flat in Vauxhall, South London. Lord Sadiq Khan has been the victim of a scam involving false vehicle registrations. That's what a spokesman for the Mayor of London says after he was convicted and fined over an untaxed car he denied being the owner of. And the King, the Queen, French President Emmanuel Macron and the Prime Minister Andy Burnham are to visit the Bayeux Tapestry together. The tapestry has returned to the UK for the first time in almost 1,000 years. That's the latest from Radio News Hub. I'm Tanita Sims.
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5: Radio Gronglais weather.
2: A wet day in central parts with showers moving eastward throughout the day. Dry and bright across southeast England and northern Scotland. Highs today of 21 degrees Celsius.

0: Is she really going out with him?
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0: Betty, is that Jimmy's ring you're wearing?
1: Mm-hmm. 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
0: Is he picking

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1: Andy Burnham has blamed the rising cost of borrowing and market turbulence on the Tory record on rising debt. He took his first Prime Minister's questions today. Kemi Badenoch pointed to a warning that the Prime Minister's tone during his Commons debut yesterday would have unsettled investors.
2: Mr. Speaker, he avoided the question. He did not say no to a single spending request. And personally, I think it's delightful that he wants to make everyone happy. But a Prime Minister needs to be a leader, not a people pleaser.
1: Next, two women and two men have been remanded into custody after appearing at court charged with the murder of a newborn baby girl named only as Baby S. They appeared accused of murder, causing or allowing the death of a child, and perverting the course of justice. And the King, the Queen, French President Emmanuel Macron and the Prime Minister, Andy Burnham, are to visit the Bayeux Tapestry together later. The tapestry has returned to the UK for the first time in almost 1,000 years. That's the latest from Radio News Hub. I'm Tanita Sims.
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5: Radio Drongleis weather.
1: A wet day in central parts with showers moving eastward throughout the day. Dry and bright across southeast England and northern Scotland. Highs today of 21 degrees Celsius.

there only to hide my guilt and shame. I forgive you, now I ask the same of you. While we were apart, I was human too.

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1: Andy Burnham has blamed the rising cost of borrowing and market turbulence on the Tory record. He insists he is turning that corner.
2: They complain, Mr. Speaker, but where are their ideas about growth? When they were in government, we saw 14 years of stagnant growth. We saw 14 years of debt rising.
1: Kemi Badenoch pointed to a warning that the Prime Minister's tone would have unsettled investors. Tiger Woods has entered a plea agreement to a reckless driving charge after his car overturned in a crash near his home in Florida. The golf great was arrested after his SUV clipped a truck and rolled over on its side in a beachside residential road on Jupiter Island in March. And the King, Queen, French President Emmanuel Macron and the Prime Minister Andy Burnham are to visit the Bayeux Tapestry together. The tapestry has returned to the UK for the first time in almost 1,000 years. That's the latest from Radio News Hub. I'm Tanita Sims.
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1: Mostly cloudy with outbreaks of rain and drizzle, most persistent in the far north and northwest around the warm and humid night to come. Lows 13 degrees Celsius.

0: Glyce weather.
1: Mostly cloudy with outbreaks of rain and drizzle, most persistent in the far north and northwest. A rather warm and humid night to come, especially in the south, with lows of 14 degrees.

0: good afternoon. This is the Silver Show with Heather and Dennis.
1: Yes,
0: here this afternoon.
1: We're here again together.
0: And we're going into the countryside. It's taken a bit of a bashing, actually, because of the drought that's been up until very, very recently. My lawn, for instance, is a terrible state. The only things that are growing are the dandelions.
1: Well, we've got a bit of green appearing in ours now.
0: So there we
1: are. Which is good.
0: Yes, good, good. So, countryside, farming, and in fact, my first track is a Scottish dance track, which is called The Mucking of Geordie's Byre. Very, very agricultural thing. And it's, as I say, it's a Scottish dance, and it's played by Sir Jimmy Shand, or Sir James Shand, I should say, who was a Scottish musician who played traditional Scottish dance music on the accordion. His signature tune was actually the Bluebell Polka. He came from a place called Achtermuchty, which is, sounds very appropriate. Muchty and the Mucking of Geordie's Byre are very similar words, actually. So let's start.

0: Well, that got us to a bright start there, Dennis, indeed. Didn't it?
1: Indeed, yes.
0: Indeed. So we're going to have a big, epic piece of music now from an American epic Western, 1958. Just to digress slightly, I can remember when we got a record player at home and my father stood in front of this record player and he put the LP on. We had put the LP on, rather, and then he stood in front and he looked at my brother and I. And we heard The Big Country for the first time. Mm-hmm. He liked that sort of music. And I must say, I did, and I still do like that piece of music. So the film starred Gregory Peck and Charlton Heston. Those were the big names there. And Jerome Maross received an Academy Award nomination for the Best Original Score. An inspiration came from a walk they took across the flatlands of Albuquerque, New Mexico. So let's hear it now. The Big Country.

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1: Well, there we are. This is Radio Bronglais on 87.8 FM. And I did say a few weeks ago that we thought we might be changing or maybe asked to change our wavelength or frequency. But apparently it's not going to occur. So, big country is somewhere I have been and actually made a video of the scenery that we went through, but particularly with regard to the rocks and the geology. And I used that that introduction to the big country as the introduction to my video. Right, well, we're going to British countryside. I should say English countryside now. And we're going to hear a song which is called The Bedstead Men. Now, I don't know if people nowadays will remember the cast iron bedsteads, which had sort of open meshwork, really, at the head and the foot. And there was occasionally these were used by farmers to plug holes in hedges between the fields. And that's what this song is all about. It's actually made by Michael Swanders and Donald Swan, who I've played tracks of theirs quite often on The Silver Show. They met together when they were together in school, I think it's London School, in 1939 or thereabouts, but they wrote and performed these comic songs, wrote more than 100 songs together. And they performed their songs with comic monologues in their two long-running two-man revues, At the Drop of a Hat and At the Drop of Another Hat. But they toured these in Britain and abroad. And both reviews were recorded in concert. So this is Let's Go Into the Countryside and See It as portrayed by Flanders and Swan.
2: This next song is a tribute to them and the many interesting things you may come across in the countryside, if you're not careful.

0: there and beyond. In some dark deserted forest or a hollow of the downs, you may come across a lonely pool or pond.
1: And you'll always find a big brass broken bedstead for the bank. There's one in every loch or mere or fen. Don't think it's there by accident. It's us you have to thank.

0: for a while the bits and men. The British bedstead men is marching through the night. A desperate and dedicated crew. Under cover of the hedges, always keeping out of sight. For the precious load of bedsteads must get through. The Society for Putting Broken Bedsteads into Ponds has another solemn purpose to fulfill. Coastal sands and beaches, or where waving willow wands mark the borders of a river, stream, or rill.
1: You'll always find a single laceless left-hand leather boot. Our bootless British riverbanks are shock.
0: We leave them there at midnight. You can track a member's route by the alternating prints of boot and sock.
1: Lily ponds of Suffolk
0: and the mill ponds of the West are part of Britain's heritage.

0: least one boot.
1: Three treadless tires, a half-eaten pork pie, some oil drums, an old felt hat, a lorry load of tar blocks,
0: and a broken bedstead there.
2: Well, Dennis, I'm glad you mentioned bedsteads, and I'm very glad you mentioned hedges.
3: Yes.
2: Because I was actually going to look up things about laying hedges, the instruments that you need, all things. But there you are, the bedstead caps it all, I think. Yes. But I'm wondering if, because it does say, of course, stock proofing, and it saves the farmers an expense of buying new posts and wire fencing. Mm-hmm. But I wondered if the farmers, or those laying the hedges, had thought about wearing a dannock.
3: What?
2: A dannock. Now, I'm talking in the way that... let me explain. There's a programme on television called Call My Bluff. It was on in the 70s. It's Frank Muir and Patrick Campbell were the captains. But actually, in this respect, last week, Arthur Marshall was the captain. And I was hoping that this word dannock was going to be the glove used for hedge laying. And most often in East Anglia. And yes, thankfully it was. So I got the mention of the dannock with regards to hedge laying and farmers. Which leads me on to my next song. Because a farmer, well, anyone could do it, I suppose. Anyone could drive a combine harvester. But let's assume that it's a farmer. And the song we're going to hear is a combine harvester, Brand New Key, to the tune of Brand New Key. It was a parody of the 1971 hit song Brand New Key by Melanie. The song was first number one in Ireland by Brendan Grace in 1975, and then the following year, a hit for the Wurzels. So that's what we're going to hear now on The Silver Show.

0: Playing you the best music. We are Radio Brongleis.
1: There we are. A very agricultural one, that, indeed. And, of course, in a sense, it's a love song.
2: Yeah.
1: Yes. Indeed, yes. There we are. Well, going back to Scotland for my next contribution. And it's very much a folk song, as far as I know. It's called Carry Yows to the Nows. Now, yows, I suppose, probably is a variation on ewes.
2: Northumberland.
1: Northumberland, right, yes.
2: Yeah, Northumberland.
1: And now, K-N-O-W-E, I think it's pronounced, is actually a little rocky outcrop in the middle of a field or close to it or whatever. Very often with heather, not heather, gorse on it. And the Scottish traditional singer is going to sing this for us, Elspeth Cowie.

0: Well, let's leave Scotland. Oh, sorry. Yes, let's leave Scotland behind just for a bit there. And we're going to take you more locally to Tregaron and to the Carron Trail. Of course, Carron is an area there where you can go for lovely walks along the boardwalks. And we went with the, I went with the Aberystwyth Ramblers back in the summer. And the water, because we've already mentioned about the drought and this summer. We've thankfully had some rain the last few days. But the water levels were extremely low. But now, of course, with the rain, we're hopefully that's going to be it's going to be okay. Everything's going to be all right. And the Carron Trail is a song by the duo Brennig, originally actually a trio with Mary, who played the fiddle. And incidentally, I think they came into the Radio Bronglais studios several years ago.
1: Yes, I think that's right.
0: Yeah, which is great. They all came in, and I think Mary came in on our show, Dennis.
1: Oh, right.
0: I think she did. Yes, a while ago. We should really remember who the guests we've had, you know. I must go through the list and have a look. But anyway, back to the song, The Carron Trail. It tells the tale of Daniel's grandfather, who was also called Daniel. He was a drover, fought and survived in the First World War. He worked the mines and eventually returned to work on the farm in Tregaron, the farm called Pen Pompren. So let's hear it now.

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1: Well, that song actually has got quite a lot of relevance to something I'm going to be doing next Monday evening. I'm actually giving a talk to the Llansant Fraid History Society, based in Llanon, on the Carmarthen to Aberystwyth Railway and its branches, one of them to Aberiron, another one to Newcastle Emlyn, all, of course, long gone. But the line ran across Cors Tregaron, and I think its course is now probably a walkway across the bog. I wonder if they actually they built that particular part of it, since it was going over a bog. They may have laid brushwood before they sort of built the sort of embankment on which the railway actually runs. That was a technique that George Stephenson actually pioneered way back in the 1820s, when he was building the Liverpool and Manchester Railway. But I'm digressing. There we are. So the Carron Trail, there is also a reference, of course, in that to the First World War. And indeed, one of the photographs that I'll be showing on next Monday is actually of troops preparing to leave, I think it's Lampeter, on a train on that line. And then another photograph, perhaps not relevant to the First World War, is at Llanabother, where they're loading horses from the horse fair onto the train. So there are quite a lot of local things there. Anyway, enough of that, actually. Where are we going? Oh, yes. We're going now to Oyscarvareto, Counting the Goats. And this is, of course, a very well-known Welsh song in Welsh, where the goats are counted, and each time they do a verse, there's a different colour of goat. I doubt if the goats ever had all these different colours, but that's what the song says. And again, there's a reference in the last song to Canada, and the version of it I'm about to play is by the Toronto Welsh Choir, singing, of course, in Welsh. So here we go, Counting the Goats.

Oh, that's lovely. We had a bit of Welsh there. We should have a bit more Welsh in our choices. And you're very good at pronouncing. You're better at pronouncing it than I am, Dennis. I'd have to have a lesson. Of course, we have a Welsh show on the Radio Bronglais on a Monday evening with Tom Cartwright. He presents the Sioe Cymraeg show. We also have a classical show, which I think is on fortnightly, with Richard. That's at 8 o'clock on a Thursday. And, of course, we are here at 4 o'clock on a Wednesday presenting The Silver Show. Well, I don't often use this phrase, I'm putting all my eggs in one basket, because I don't take risks. Risk anything on a single plan, person or venture. Nope, I'm very cautious. And I was thinking about with chickens and eggs, because when we go, you know, we go away a lot. If you're lucky to go into the countryside, you often see chickens just running about, you know, in the countryside, and they're free range, and that's all good stuff, because very often there's a box of eggs there that you can buy if someone's selling them outside their property, which we've had before, which is lovely. Well, the song is, actually, it's Fred Astaire, and I'm just looking for the information about it because I'm not sure where I put it. Goodness gracious. Well, Fred Astaire, and it was, where is it, Dennis? I've lost the, oh dear. It's Fred Astaire film, and I'm just going to have to play it. I'm going to put all my eggs in one basket, and I will tell you more about it after the song. There we are.

0: decided
1: love divided in two won't do.
0: So I'm putting all my eggs in one basket. I'm betting everything

0: There we are. That's so that we just heard I'm putting all my eggs in one basket. It was a popular song written by Irving Berlin for the 1936 film Follow the Fleet, where it was introduced by Fred Astaire and Ginger Rogers. And it was sung there by, played there and sung by Louis Armstrong. There is mention of putting eggs in one basket in the book Don Quixote, as it happens. And it says, it is part of the wise man to keep himself today for tomorrow and not venture all his eggs in one basket. There we are.
1: Right, yeah.
0: I took a risk there because I managed to find the information after the song. Mm. There we are.
1: Well, my next song actually very logically follows on from that. Although actually I think I should have played this one first, because the track I'm going to play is called Hens and Cocks. So I suppose that you get the hens and cocks and then you get the eggs. But anyway, the eggs have come first. When I was in my early teens, we lived in a little village, or just outside a little village in the countryside in County Down in Northern Ireland. My father actually was the primary, or it was called preparatory school, head teacher. But as a sideline, I think they weren't very particularly well paid. We kept hens. I'm not sure about roosters or cocks, but I can remember eggs being cleaned and put in wooden boxes or wooden crates, which went, I think, which I don't know whether it was called the egg marketing board. There certainly was a milk marketing board, but they certainly went. They were actually sold to something rather like that. So the next track is called Hens and Cocks. Now, it comes from a musical suite, 14 movements, called The Carnival of the Animals, Le Carnaval des Animaux, written by the French composer Camille Saint-Saëns. It was written actually for a private performance by two pianos and a chamber ensemble, and Saint-Saëns prohibited public performance of the work during his lifetime, feeling that its frivolity would damage his standing as a serious composer. The suite was published in 1922, the year after his death. A public performance that year was greeted with enthusiasm, and it's remained among his most popular works. It's sometimes performed with a full orchestral accompaniment of strings. And there was a recording made of it not very long ago by the, I've forgotten the name of the family now, who are brothers and sisters.
0: The cello?
1: Yeah.
0: Canu.
1: Oh, yes, of course. Sheku Kani Mason is probably the most famous of them. He played at one of the royal weddings, I think. I can't quite remember whether it was Harry's or whether it was William's and there. And the movement, which is very often played, is called the Swan. But anyway, it's not the swan we're going to hear now, it's Hens and Cocks.

There we are. That was the cello there. Oh, yes. Saint-Saëns Carnival of the Animals. Let's move on now. Picture a scene, if you will. A tree in a meadow with a gentle stream, with the words, "I love you until I die," curved upon the tree. Now, this may still happen on trees, but it actually is not a good thing to harm a tree. Well, you know, you shouldn't. Of course you shouldn't. If you have to chop a tree down, then that's fine. But if you harm a tree by cutting into it, it breaks a barrier. Bark acts as a shield against fungi, bacteria and insects, and it stops the nutrient flow. Deep cuts damage, which moves food around the tree. And it can cause permanent scars. But in a pastoral scene, perhaps in a tree in a meadow in history, it was still very romantic to do such a thing. We're going to hear a song called "A Tree in a Meadow." It doesn't end happily, I'm afraid, because the person who writes the words in the tree doesn't stay with the gentleman who has written it. But it's a sob story, but let's hear it now on the Silver Show this afternoon.

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1: Well, back to Wales for my next track, Bugailior Gwyneth Gwyn. In English, Watching the White Wheat. I guess a very appropriate track for this time of year. Don't know what the white wheat is like in the fields this year. I think probably because of the dry weather and lots of sunshine that we've been having, I guess it's probably already been harvested, but perhaps not a very good harvest because of the lack of rain, etc. Anyway, Watching the White Wheat, or Bugailior Gwyneth Gwyn, is an 18th century traditional Welsh love song. It was collected from an oral tradition in the 1830s. It was first published in 1844 by the Welsh musician and folklorist Maria Jane Williams in her collection Ancient National Airs of Gwent and Morgannwg. The song has been linked rather vaguely to the popular story about a rich heiress, Anne Thomas, 18th century, the so-called Maid of Kevin Udva, in the parish of Llanginwyd in central Glamorgan, and the somewhat nebulous poet Will Hopkin. Again, he was 1700 to 1741, to whom the song is attributed. However, the song itself makes no explicit reference to the tale, and the version presented here actually refers to Gwen rather than Anne. And to sing it, we have Max Boyce.

0: I always think that's good if you get a cheer after Max Boyce. Well, we're going to be saying goodbye now, actually. Our next piece of, the last piece of music this afternoon will be a classical piece. It's by Beethoven's Third Movement, Pastoral Symphony, in number 6 in F major. And it's titled The Merry Gathering of Country Folk. So thank you for gathering with us this afternoon, if you've been listening in at Radio Bronglais. We will be we will be sending shows in for the next couple of weeks, certainly, because both of us, Dennis and I, are going to be away doing our respective travels. So we look forward to greeting you again in 2 weeks' time when we're back together, Silver Show, Radio Bronglais.
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1: Radio Bromglais weather.
2: Mostly cloudy with outbreaks of rain and drizzle, most persistent in the far north and northwest. A rather warm and humid night to come, especially in the south, with lows of 14 degrees.
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1: Can you dig it?
0: Jeff Dawson, Supersonic 70s. 70s.

welcome along. It is Supersonic 70s. I'm Jeff Dorsett, going to be in the deck chair for the next 60 minutes. I've known with Chrissie Hynde and the Pretenders and Kid, and then a wonderful song, never a hit, String Driven Thing. So we've got a story around the song, comes from the members. Yes, Sound of the Suburbs. Bit of yacht rock thrown in as well. Best of British. Yeah, we're going to go with Secret Affair being one of them. A classic album from ELO. Nice songs for Shane Latham in Dundalk in Ireland. Orlando and Linda going to play something especially for you. Something you've probably heard in a long, long time. Got a glam rock hit as well from Kenny. Gosh, haven't heard from him in ages. And a couple of interviews. Friend of the show, Mark Lundquist, but he's talking about Thin Lizzy and the Marquee Club and Signatures. Gavin, yeah, soul band making waves, but I tell you, they're talking about our mate Steve Ellis. And if you want to get in touch, please do so. Do it through the email, chunkyjeff@gmail.com. That's chunkyjeff@gmail.com. So that's chunkyjeff@gmail.com. Or you can get me via WhatsApp. Steve will like that. 077-844-89469. Right, this turned out to be a one-hit wonder, but a great song. Love It by Mink DeVille. Getting on that Spanish stroll. When you're ready, son.

0: Premiership Pop Quiz. Now, here's Jeff Dorsett.
1: A classic album coming shortly from ELO, but before we get there, three questions for you on Supersonic 70s. Give you the answers one about 30 minutes' time. Just for fun, question number one. The hit I Feel the Earth Move was a hit for whom? The hit I Feel the Earth Move was a hit for whom? Question number two. The albums The Idiot and Brick by Brick were albums in the 70s, but for whom? The Idiot and Brick by Brick, albums in the 70s, but for whom? And question number three. Who wrote the US number one single Kiss You All Over by Exile? So who wrote the US number one single Kiss You All Over by Exile? Now, Armando and Linda are celebrating a big anniversary recently. Always like to write in and tell me things and go for some unusual tracks. So I'll tell you what, guys, I thought I'd play you this. Turned out to be a one-hit wonder in the end, but you know the rule on the show here. If you're going to have a one-hit wonder, make it a good one. This was by the Regents. 17.

What a great record that is by the Regents in 17, playing for very good friends, Anando and Linda. And if you want to do the same as them, it's very, very easy. All you've got to do, drop me an email to chunkyjeff@gmail.com, chunkyjeff@gmail.com, and I will gladly play some tracks for you from the decade of the 70s. Right, let's go with one of these.

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1: Right, now we're going to go with this one from 1977. ELO made some great albums. They only ever had one number one album. It was called Discovery. But this was a big, big album called The New World Record. And from it is a terrific track put together by Jeff Lynne. It's called Rockaria. Now...

77, what a wonderful album. New World Record, as done by ELO. And if you fancy an album, drop us an email, chunkyjeff@gmail.com. So, been in correspondence with Shane Leatham in Dundalk, over there in Ireland, and I asked him what sort of songs he likes, and he said something that's a bit easy listening. So I'll tell you what we're going to do here, Shane. We're going to go with a bit of yacht rock, because right down there, you know, you get yourself a bottle of something, and you're on the yacht there, and you're enjoying songs like this wonderful track by Player.

0: made number one in America in 78. Well, I'll tell you what, didn't mean to light in the UK. How can that happen? The wonderful player there, especially for Shane. Hope you enjoyed it. Right, let's go.
1: On Supersonic 70s, it's the glam rock hit with Jeff Dorsett.
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0: Now, I tell you what, this doesn't get played very often, but I'll tell you, it's a great track. Going with Kenny. And the bump.

Kenny and the Bump playing right here on Supersonic 70s. Touch of glam rock there. We remember those great days, don't we? Surrendous acts are going on there. Alvin Stardust in particular was great. Right, this is a section called Cover from Another Brother, where we pick on a modern day artist doing a cover of something that was originally out in the 70s. This was a massive song for Jerry Rafferty, but I'm reading a great book at the moment called Dave Grohl, The Storyteller. And I tell you, he did this brilliantly. Foo Fighters doing Baker Street, cover from Another Brother.

Seriously, did you ever hear that? The wonderful Foo Fighters cover from Another Brother right there doing Jerry Rafferty's Back Street.

especially for Leslie. Sarah Louise as well, loving that particular song there. And we do as well, The Babies, led of course by John Waite. Remember, 84, he had a big record called Missing You. Anyway, joined that group and they were super, weren't they? Also with Broken English, wasn't he, as well. Right, we're going to cut into this one. Now, I remember going to the Wickham Festival, which is not that far away, a few years ago, to see Richard Thompson, amongst others. And he wrote this particular song, but it's wonderful. It's done by so many different people, including Elkie Brooks and Julie Covington. I want to see the bright lights tonight playing on Supersonic 70s.

0: That's a great Julie Carvington and a Richard Thompson song. I want to see the bright lights tonight. Right, just in front of our interviews, let's give you the answers to the quiz. I thought it was a bit tough this week, so see how you got on Supersonic 70s. Question number one. The hit I Feel the Earth Move was by whom? It was actually written and recorded off the Tapestry album by Carole King. Question number two. If I mention the albums The Idiot and Brick by Brick, they're albums by whom? We're talking Iggy Pop. And question number three, unusually for these guys, but who wrote the US number one single Kiss You All Over, turned out to be a one-hit wonder for Exile, written by Chin and Chapman? Yes, Nicky Chin and Mike Chapman. So if you got that, give yourselves a pat on the back. Now, an interview first up with a guy called Mark Lundquist, who's a real good promoter, played with Cliff Bennett and the Rebel Rousers. But we're talking very much about clubs in London like Speakeasy, what have we got, Marquee, and so many others. So I want to find a bit more about him because he was obviously frequenting those places. I've talked to two of the guys who've actually owned the Marquee over the years, and we talked very much about people playing there. And, you know, it wasn't the biggest place, but by golly, it had atmosphere. It was sticky, you know, with the carpet on the floor and all of that. A real rock and roll venue.
1: That's right. And I say, in that band, I was 18.
0: Yeah.
1: I was very young.
0: Hmm.
1: And the Marquee is blurry to me. The one I remember doing that was a really hit was the Speakeasy.
0: Oh, wow, yeah, yeah.
1: And that was a very... You could only get in being, you know, a kind of really in the music business. We had a manager called Mike Clayton in Brighton, etc., who put us in there.
0: Hmm.
1: And at our age, it was a very weird gig, and we were all about 18 and 19, and I don't know... The audience didn't really take much notice. It was a very small club.
0: Hmm.
1: We did the gig, and it finished. I'm not sure if anyone claps at all.
0: Yeah.
1: Because I think Hendrix did one of his.
0: Yeah, he did.
1: It was that gig that Hendrix went to, wasn't it?
0: Yeah, yeah. He definitely did that, you know.
2: Jeff. This is what we're going to try and get to moving on this one. It's a number recorded by Bob Seger, a number called Rosalie.

0: Tell you what, that's my man, Phil Lynott there out front. What a great frontman, singer, bass player for the wonderful Thin Lizzy. He is Phil Lynott, and we played it especially for Mark Lundquist. Right, second of our interviews. A little bit of switch here. We're going with a band that are keeping Northern Soul music alive. They are called The Signatures, and Gavin had a chat with me, and we're talking about vocalists and mate of ours, Steve Ellis. Here's he go. In 2024, you worked with the great Steve Ellis. Now, yeah. Steve, of course, has often been considered by many people to have a white soul voice, and yeah. He loves that kind of era. So you did some work with Steve.
1: Yeah, we did some shows in 2024 and 2023, I think it was.
0: Yeah.
1: We did some shows. Yeah, Steve, I mean, as you just said, he's the white soul boy, isn't he? You know, yeah. He's got an amazing voice. And still now at 74 yeah. or 74, somewhere around there, he's still got a great voice, you know, really, really good voice, puts on a great show. We had some good times with Steve. It was a good set, you know, it was a really, really good set. But yeah, you know, another one that's still out there, still doing it.

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2: Ryan, this is going to be the one that's going to take us out here. 1979, we are looking at the story behind the Members and Sound of the Suburbs. Number 12 in the UK, new wave and punk coming your way, from an album called At the Chelsea Nightclub. Now, they were formed in 1977 in the town of Camberley. The Members were a punk rock band who spiced up their sets with certainly the element of pop and reggae. The singer Nicky Tesco and guitarist JC Carroll, JC's been a guest on the show, wrote this song. They need an anthem, that he said, to the soundtrack of their youth. Now, JC Carroll, being our guest here, said it was very much the song that defined punk rock at the time and big bands coming in and being a rebel. But of course, it sticks to them very much in the guts there that we went with Sound of the Suburbs. Yeah.

0: That's the title from the members there in Sound of the Suburbs. That's about where we've got to leave it. Thanks very much for your company. Keep safe, keep well, and keep the requests coming in for things like Best of British and a classic album, and we'll get it for you there. Look after one another. Catch you next time.
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1: Andy Burnham has blamed the rising cost of borrowing and market turbulence on the Tory record. He insists he's turning that corner.
2: They complain, Mr. Speaker, but where are their ideas about growth? When they were in government, we saw 14 years of stagnant growth. We saw 14 years of debt rising.
1: He took his first Prime Minister's questions today after making his Commons debut. Kemi Badenoch pointed to a warning that the Prime Minister's tone would have unsettled investors. Four adults have been remanded in custody after appearing in court charged with the murder of a newborn girl in Sheffield. Asda is recalling three lines of ladies' handbags after they were found to pose a serious chemical risk which may cause damage to the reproductive system. And Tiger Woods has pleaded no contest to a reckless driving charge following a crash in Florida earlier this year. That's the latest from Radio News Hub. I'm Ben Monsey.
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1: Mostly cloudy with outbreaks of rain and drizzle, most persistent in the far north and northwest. A rather warm and humid night to come, especially in the south, with lows of 14 degrees.
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Every word that I've heard spoken since you left feels like a hollow street. I've been told to get you off my mind, but I hope I never lose the bruises that you left behind. Oh my Lord, oh my

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1: Andy Burnham has blamed the rising cost of borrowing and market turbulence on the Tory record on rising debt. He took on his first Prime Minister's questions after government long-term borrowing costs were sent soaring to their highest level for 28 years. Conservative leader Kemi Badenoch pressed Burnham on his funding plans.
2: The markets are clearly worried that we now have a spendthrift Prime Minister who wants to say yes to everyone but cannot tell us where the money is coming from.
1: Four people have appeared in court charged with murdering a newborn baby girl in Sheffield. Baby S was found dead in an outbuilding at a property in Winkerbank on Sunday. Uber plans to cut its global workforce by about 10%, which is set to result in around 3,300 corporate job losses. And Cynthia Erivo, Andrew Scott and Scarlett Johansson are among the stars whose films will premiere at the BFI London Film Festival this year. The star-studded lineup includes the big-screen adaptation of hit play Prima Facie. That's the latest from Radio News Hub. I'm Ben Monte.
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1: Remaining rather warm and humid, especially in the south. A rather cloudy start on Thursday with patchy rain, but this clearing to sunshine and showers. Lows of 13 degrees.

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1: Andy Burnham has faced his first Prime Minister's questions. Lucy Gormanley has more.
2: Burnham faced up against the leader of the opposition for the first time after government's borrowing costs were sent soaring to their highest levels in 28 years. This, the Prime Minister says, is after a turbulent Tory record. Kerry Badenoch warned, though, that the comments would unsettle investors, but Burnham promised his government were turning a corner.
1: Four people have appeared in court charged with murdering a newborn baby girl in Sheffield. Baby S was found dead in an outbuilding at a property in Winkerbank on Sunday. Donald Trump says he's happy Harry and Meghan have left the United States and returned to the UK, saying he was not a fan of the couple. Asda is recalling three lines of ladies' handbags after they were found to pose a serious chemical risk, which may cause damage to the reproductive system. And French President Emmanuel Macron has joked about a happy end to a visit with the King and Prime Minister Andy Burnham to the Bayeux Tapestry in London. From Radio News Hub, I'm Ben Monsey.
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4: Radio Broadlight's weather.
1: Remaining rather warm and humid, especially in the south. A rather cloudy start on Thursday with patchy rain, but this clearing to sunshine and showers. Lows of 13 degrees.

on a warm summer's evening, on a train bound for nowhere, I met up with a gambler. We were both too tired to sleep, so we took turns of staring

0: Andy Burnham says his government will be grounded in fiscal responsibility. The Prime Minister's questions took place against a backdrop of rising UK borrowing costs. They're at the highest level in 28 years. Over half of nurses have treated patients receiving end-of-life care in corridors or other makeshift spaces. That's according to research from Marie Curie. Dr. Sarah Holmes is from the charity.
1: Dying is can be a very difficult and upsetting time, and it only happens once for people. And so it's really important that we get this right for people when they are dying.
0: Hundreds of employers have been named and shamed by the government for failing to pay staff the national minimum wage. More than 27,000 workers have been repaid compensation. And Katie Bolter has suffered a US Open nightmare. She was thrashed 6-1-6 love by Karolina Muchova. That's the latest from Radio News Hub. I'm Grace McIntosh.
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